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93.3 San Diego's number one hit music station. So I just logged on to a live webcam of like the gas lamp area. Just to, you know, just get an idea of what it's going to look like, you know, next week at this time. It's empty. There's a couple dudes walking across the street, maybe a car or two. But next week for Comic-Con, it's going to be insane. Just search webcam gas lamp. You'll see what I'm talking about. It's Channel 93.3 Bruno Mars with Risk It All. Happy Thursday.

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We're going to have more mañana with Gina and Frankie. Lock in on Channel 93. I do have those tickets for Joe Coy on the way. When will it happen? 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
2: 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We'll talk to you tomorrow. Just

So I think I'm more excited to watch this guy perform at the half than I am to watch Lionel Messi play soccer, which that's a wrong statement, but I don't care. It's Channel 933. I'm ready to hear Bieber do this one, Speed Demon.

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San Diego's number one hit music station. My name's Matt Holiday, and here's what we're going to do right now. I want to play a game. I want you to guess how ugly your radio DJ is. Just picture me in your head right now, and then you're going to DM me on Instagram and let me know if I'm uglier or hotter than you thought. Matt Holiday on air, and be totally honest.

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ready to get into your top 9 songs in SoCal tonight, man, on this Friday Eve. One more day till the weekend. Keep pushing, y'all. 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

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Probably not if Argentina's playing. Did you see? They're like throwing stuff at him. Not cool, man. Channel 933. 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

0: same.
1: So I will give it until the end of the month because I'm expecting Ari's album to be fire. But at least for now, this girl wins. Album of summer 2026. You seem pretty sad for a girl so in love. I'm obsessed. Live in the countdown at number 6.

0: Katie, you plus 18 other thousand people in Southern California voted this girl in number one. Not only her first time in the countdown, but second tonight, Midnight Sun, Zara Larsson. Let's play her for you. I got you.
1: Thank you.
0: Thank you for listening. You're the best.
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It's a must. I mean, we got to get you there. Channel 933. Hearing this one at Petco next week. Gina and Frankie Chino can make it happen tomorrow, 7:10, 8:10, 4:20, and 5:20.

So this guy was kind of like Troy Bolton from High School Musical back in the day when he was in high school. It's Channel 933, Teddy Swims. He was a big football star, but then he was also doing all the musicals, singing, obviously. He had a decision to make, and I think he made the right one. Mr. Know-It-All, new from him.

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Channel 933.

And you know it's going to be good when this girl is going to be there doing this one live. Zara Larsson, maybe she'll bring out Tyla too to do this one. She did it again. Night one and night two. 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

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What do you think? Channel 933. Here's Speed D.

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0: This is Channel 933, San Diego's number one hit music station. And once again, I want to thank Gracie Abrams for coming on channel earlier at 6 tonight and give us an exclusive first sneak peek preview of Daughter from Hell, the album that is out now. And we're going to get into all the best new songs and music, starting at 11 for the new hit list. 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Channel.
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1: 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Oh, well, we almost made it. 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I'm checked out. It's Angelina. Time to kick it. 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Sabrina Carpenter, House Tour on the new hit list.

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1: 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Malcolm Todd, I'm shook every time I remember that him and Audrey Hubbard are siblings. It's Angelina, the new hit list with One Republic, Need Your Love.

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It's Angelina here, the new hit list, your number one 40 music discovery. Shout out to Olivia Rodrigo. Her pen is really penning on this album. You seem pretty sad for a girl so in love. This one just describes perfectly how chaotic it is to have a crush.

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1: I love that collab right there. Thailand, Zara Larsson, she did it again. Shout out to Zoe on X requesting that one. You want to hear something, hit us up at New Hit List.

Okay, we got to talk about Justin Bieber's new tech era. He released a bunch of smart speakers, phone chargers, headphones. He's doing pop-ups for his brand. And all the stuff looks really cool. Looks really futuristic. I might have to get something. He's also performing at the FIFA World Cup halftime show. Can

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So that video of Ariana Grande doing the impersonations from Harry Potter is hilarious. 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What's up? It's your girl Angie from the Gina and Frankie Morning Show. And this is cool news. So Selena Gomez and Becky G are actually going to be featured on Benny Blanco's upcoming album, her

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Ed Sheeran's going to be performing here in San Diego at Petco Park July 21st. 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

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I could not believe that people were buying piles of trash from Taylor Swift and Travis Kelce's wedding. But honestly, if I was a huge Swiftie, I'd probably do the same thing. It's Channel 933.

90933, you are winning $1,000 starting at 6 a.m. What's up? It's Angie from the Gina and Frankie Morning Show. And Gina and Frankie are going to hook you up with the keyword starting at 6 a.m. And you'll have 13 chances throughout the day to win this $1,000. 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

1033 at 710 and 810. You are winning tickets to see Ed Sheeran when he performs here in San Diego on the 21st, next Tuesday. All you got to do is listen out for Gina's Big Scoop. 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

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If you didn't know, now you do. Hannah Montana's Malibu Mansion is now on Airbnb, and you can walk through her iconic closet. Yes, let me book it right now. It's Channel 933.

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At 7:10 and 8:10, you are winning tickets to see Ed Sheeran at Petco Park. He's going to be here July 21st. All you got to do is listen in to Gina's Big Scoop. Be caller number 9, and those tickets are yours. It's

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1: I know we like to be outside during the summertime. What's up? It's Angie from the Gina and Frankie Morning Show. But sometimes that's a little bit expensive. That's why we are trying to help you pay those bills. $1,000 is coming up at 6 a.m. You'll have 13 chances throughout the day. 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
1: Happy Friday, July 17th.
0: Made it to Friday. Pat yourself on the back. Lots of free stuff to give away this morning, like every morning. We have your four packs of tickets to see Ed Sheeran at Petco Park. We have your Luke Bryan tickets, your Jason Aldean tickets, your Neo and Akon tickets. We got thousands of dollars to give away all morning long, and it all begins in minutes. Details at the end of news that matters.
1: So, as you've heard everywhere, explosive diarrhea has hit America, right?
0: Man, yes.
1: However, we do have some good news for us here
0: okay. In
1: California right now.
0: Talk to me.
1: Okay, so across the country, there have been nearly 7,000 confirmed and probable cases in 34 states. They say that number is way higher because a lot of people don't like go say, oh, I have diarrhea, you know, whatever. Right. But in California, the California's Department of Public Health, they issued something yesterday saying that we in California are not experiencing an outbreak of cyclosporiasis. That's what the official name is.
0: Yeah.
1: Because there have been no confirmed cases here in California linked to the outbreak.
0: Got it.
1: Now, they're not saying that it can't happen, but we in California right now are in the clear.
0: Good, because I'm going to have Taco Bell for dinner tonight. They just opened up a new one in Chula Vista, and I'm going to stop them by.
1: Yes, you should. But they are emphasizing the importance of taking precautions as they're still trying to identify the source of the outbreak. So wash your hands and soap with soap and water before handling any kinds of food, and make sure you're thoroughly washing your fruits and vegetables. I feel bad because I feel like Taco Bell got a lot of brunt.
0: They did.
1: It was just because of the lettuce. Yeah. And they took it out of all their stores as a precaution.
0: Got it.
1: So I feel like they're getting unfairly blamed, but it is a funny story.
0: No, it's not getting blamed, like crumble cookies and
1: I mean, it could be a lot of stuff causing your problems, guys.
0: Go get your cookies. Go get your, you gotta get, you know what I'm saying? That seems healthy right now, the lettuce.
1: Leave Taco Bell alone. Today is National Lottery Day, and tonight's Mega Millions drawing has grown to $672 million, which means if you win and you take the cash value, you'll be going home with $293.3 million.
0: Which means if you win, you're not going to work on Monday.
1: Absolutely not.
0: No.
1: I was trying to buy a lotto ticket this morning on my way to work at 7-Eleven. Apparently, you can't buy them before 6 a.m.
0: Good to know.
1: Did you know that?
0: I did not.
1: I didn't either. And I was like, great, I'm going to forget to come back later. Krispy Kreme is celebrating its 89th birthday today by offering you a dozen glazed donuts for just 89 cents.
0: Love that.
1: So you do have to buy a full price dozen, but your second dozen will cost you just 89 cents, in honor of Krispy Kreme's 89th birthday.
0: And again, have donuts instead of lettuce. It seems safer at this point in time.
1: No, that's such a bad message to say. Did you see which celeb's husband slid into DMs of someone who wasn't their very famous wife?
0: No.
1: I'll tell you all about it.
0: All right, details 5 minutes away. 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

0: has been slid into someone else's DMs.
1: Damn, dirty details. Right now inside Gina's Big Scoop on a Friday, Frankie, Channel 933. What we have are tickets to see Ed Sheeran, tickets to see Luke Bryan, Jason Aldean, Neo, Akon, and so much more all morning long. Full details coming up at the end of Gina's Big Scoop.
0: So Zendaya's husband, Tom Holland, Spider-Man.
1: Yeah.
0: Slid into the DMs of Norwegian soccer player Erling Haaland. Okay. You know who that is, right? The one that they were all talking about.
1: Oh, yeah. Of course.
0: So, Tom, this was a while ago. He said that he was in Monaco at the time for the F1 races, right? Okay. And he saw that the Norwegian soccer player was there at the same time, and he was a fan. So he DM'd him asking him to join him for dinner. Like, hey, I'm here at the F1 races. We should all, you know, hang out. However, he got left on red, Tom Holland said. So the guy saw it, but he just didn't respond, right? So later, that Norwegian soccer player, Erling, says he never watches movies and he had no idea who Tom Holland was and he didn't know he was a Spider-Man, superstar, right? Yeah. So he talked about this whole thing on The Tonight Show. Tom Holland did, right? So The Tonight Show posted the clip of him talking about how he got ghosted got left on red by this Norwegian soccer player. And the guy commented saying, dinner invitation accepted, and tagged Tom Holland and then said, a little late, just name the place.
1: That's funny.
0: Yeah, so they haven't gone yet.
1: No offense to him. I mean, I'm sure the guy's busy doing a soccer thing. I mean, Tom Holland's a big star, but it doesn't mean that you know everybody and every actor.
0: I mean, honestly, I don't even know if I saw Tom Holland walking the street. I just know him as Zendaya's husband.
1: Yeah, that's what I'm saying, which is sad to say, right? Because he's big. He's going to be in the movie Odyssey this weekend.
0: I know. Sorry, Tom. I'm not your demo. Speaking of soccer, the World Cup final is on Sunday. The final match is at noon, but all the festivities will take place 90 minutes before, including the closing ceremony. Closing ceremony is before the match. Post Malone is performing. Tom Cruise is making a special appearance. Former Pussycat Doll singer Nicole Scherzinger is performing. Robbie Williams, Jennifer Hudson is singing the national anthem. Mm-hmm. So that's all before the match. And then during halftime, it's going to be the huge show. Justin Bieber, BTS, Shakira, Madonna, the Sesame Street characters, and the show is being curated by Chris Martin of Coldplay. Some people are saying that he's actually going to perform.
1: I don't know
0: if he'll be on stage or he's just being the Jay-Z of the World Cup. Yeah. So that is on Sunday at noon.
1: It's going to be a long day of drinking in San Diego because the watch parties have been fun, and now beyond just the basic watch parties is the pre-show, the halftime show, then obviously the post-game as well.
0: I was trying to get my boyfriend, hey, we need a TV outside by the pool by Sunday so that we can watch World Cup, and he said absolutely not.
1: It's not gonna happen.
0: The Big Scoop is brought to you by San Diego County Credit Union. It's not big bank banking, it's better.
1: 4 packs of Ed Sheeran tickets for you at 7:10 and 8:10, then 9:10 your choice of Luke Bryan and Jason Aldean tickets or Neo and Akon tickets. Can we-

0: It's so funny. Got a text from a friend. Literally has 15 minutes to make a decision.
1: What?
0: Decision could cost him his job, but it could also get him a lot of money. And he literally texted me and said, Frankie, could you ask Gina the Latina, what should I do in this
1: situation? Why are you putting me in this position?
0: I don't know, but San Diego, you can chime in as well. My buddy sent me a text message, has 15 minutes to make a decision that could ultimately cost him his job, but could also make him a lot of money. What's that situation and what should he do? We'll talk about it next. Channel 933.

0: a lot of pressure being Gina the Latina and Frank V. It really is.
1: It really is. People do ask us a lot of questions.
0: And they want advice as if we have the answers to everything. So if you want to join the conversation, 855-570-1933. Good morning. Thank you for having us on Channel 933. A buddy of mine is up in San Francisco right now. And he has a meeting in San Diego this afternoon that he needs to get back for. So we went there for like a 24-hour trip. I think he's with family and whatnot, or went to visit some family. And he shot me a text right now from the airport, and he says, I'm supposed to board my flight in 45 minutes, but they're asking, does anybody want to take $1,200 and we'll put you on a flight tomorrow, plus they'll give him a hotel. So he has to be back in San Diego for an afternoon meeting today with his boss, a big meeting, but literally they just said, we overfilled this plane. It happens. We've all been at the airport sometimes. They're like, hi, yes, is anybody willing to give up their seat on the plane? They just asked that, and they said that they will give $1,200 to whoever chooses to do it, and a hotel stay. Now, nobody's, he said, walking up and wanting to do this. And he's like, bro, that's $1,200. I could use that money. In the text message, he's like, but do I chance not getting in time back to San Diego in time for my meeting?
1: How big of a meeting is this?
0: According to his text message, he said it's a meeting with my big boss. I don't know like how substantial that is, but it is the big boss that is sitting here saying, you got to get back for this meeting. So does he take the $1,200 and risk losing his job if he misses this meeting?
1: Will he lose his job or not?
0: I don't know.
1: He just needs to come up with a good excuse. Like, you got hit with this explosive diarrhea. You got sick or something.
0: Okay.
1: Like, he could say he got sick.
0: Right.
1: I mean, sick, they can't really question that, right? They may ask for a doctor's note.
0: Yeah.
1: Which could be a problem.
0: That's true, too.
1: However, the fact that he's only coming from San Francisco, I hope that boss doesn't say, well, then just drive.
0: Well, that's true, too. I mean, that is an 8-hour car ride, though. It's not like he'll be back. And,
1: he could.
0: Rent the car right now. So, Gina Latina, you're at the airport.
1: I think you should call in sick. Absolutely. $1,200 to stay one more day, and you're getting a free hotel. Yes, absolutely. I think I did that one time for like $500.
0: Roll the dice on it?
1: Yeah.
0: Veronica.
1: Not roll the dice, just made the decision. I'm sick. And I'm getting my $500.
0: Veronica in Chula Vista, you're my buddy. You're at the airport. How do I respond to this text message?
2: Take the money and just tell your boss that your flight got canceled.
1: But can they check that and see if that's a lie?
3: Sure they can.
0: They're caught in a lie, yeah.
2: I doubt they're going to go just be like, hey, they wouldn't, like, they were overbooked. They bumped me from the flight. You don't have to say that they gave you money. That it was your choice. Just be like, I tried to get on. They sold my seat to somebody else. And now I have to get in tomorrow at this time. Can we reschedule? I'm so sorry. I wish I could be there earlier.
1: I'm still sticking to just say you got sick.
0: Just say you got sick, yeah.
1: Yeah.
3: I'd just be honest. Yeah. I'd be like, look, I know you would want me to take this opportunity as a great boss, so I'm going to do that.
0: It's actually funny. You were talking about, what was that, the lettuce issue?
1: The Taco Bell's causing explosive diarrhea?
0: Yeah, so maybe that's what happened, right?
1: Oh, I ate Taco Bell.
3: That's kind of illegal.
0: Yes. Man, and I just, I can't get on the plane right now because of that. Okay, thank you for joining our conversation.
2: For sure.
0: And that's the best thing. I had Taco Bell in San Francisco. I had way too much of it. And no.
1: Well, they did just say that California has not been linked to the outbreak. So we have to say that he traveled from somewhere else. Maybe he went to like Seattle or something and then came down to California. I don't know. He was in the Midwest or something. But I think just call in sick and call it a day.
0: So I'm texting him back right now. Call in sick.
1: Yes.
0: Gina the Latina says that's the advice. Roll the dice on your job.
1: So someone is very angry at me. They've been angry at me all week. And

0: Somebody is mad at our very own Gina the Latina.
1: Oh, and has been mad all week, like angry, yeah. And I feel so bad about it.
0: And I feel like it's getting worse, because earlier in the week, you kind of mentioned this. It's Channel 93, by the way, Gina Frankie. And all of a sudden, this morning, like, no, this is getting to the point where it's upsetting you.
1: I literally texted my boyfriend saying I'm worried at this point. Okay, so as you guys all know, I adopted two little dogs.
0: Sure did.
1: Paco and Cardi, okay? Mm-hmm. So we're going to talk about Paco today, okay? Right. So you got to know his personality to understand his angriness, okay? Let me tell you. So he is a 13-pound little white little cute Shih Tzu mix type, right? He's 8 years old.
0: I love him.
1: Looks are deceiving though, because everyone thinks, oh, he's so cute, whatever. But that guy is, I wouldn't say vicious, but he was definitely raised to protect. So he is always on guard. Think like a little security guard running around. Like when he goes outside. I mean, he is the alpha in the household. Even like the only one he kind of respects is my boyfriend, but he is the alpha of that household.
0: It's funny. When you look at Paco, from a distance, very cute. But when you look closely at his face, you could tell he's serious. He means business.
1: Yeah. Don't mess with Paco.
0: No, he got that look on his face like, yo, what's up? What's up? What's up?
1: Exactly. I would say like, where did you come from? Were you in like jail before? We always joke like he escaped or whatever, but he is like definitely like our protector, our alpha dog, even though he's this little quiet white little dog. Anyways, about a week ago, we found like a cyst on his, like underneath his tail, like literally on his butt, right? He was scratching it a lot, whatever, and he had a few other ones. So we took him to the vet just kind of on the whim on Monday, right? My boyfriend did. Well, they decided to do surgery on him that day. We didn't give Paco any like warning of this, right?
0: How do you warn a dog? By the way, we're going in and give you some surgery, bud.
1: I don't know, but I feel like he would have appreciated that because since Monday, let me tell you, so he has to wear a cone, right? Uh-huh. And I've had dogs that wear cones, and after about a day, they get used to it, right? Cardi wore a cone when she got fixed, and she was fine after. I mean, they don't like it, but whatever. And I got him the most comfortable one. Mm-hmm. First of all, it's pink because it was Cardi, so maybe that's why he's angry.
0: You got Paco, angry Paco, the tough guy, in a pink cone.
1: Well, I already had it. It was last minute, and I had it from Cardi's fixed. So, like, that's all we had, okay? So maybe that's why he's angry that has a pink, like, cone on him. But when I say angry, I mean, I thought he'd get over it. No. I mean, this guy is just so, because he's like one of those people that dogs are so determined, right? I don't even know. I'm worried because I don't even know when he's going to the bathroom anymore.
0: So when you say he's angry, like, how do you know he's angry? What is he doing that makes him seem angry?
1: Oh, he starts like grabbing whatever and like putting his mouth and tossing it on the floor, beating up bags and like running around. And then he's also like just he's very scared. And I think he feels like he's not the alpha anymore.
0: Got it.
1: So he like hides in corners and then he runs to another corner, runs to another corner.
0: He got violated. He knows it. He feels

0: feels violated, yeah. And it is very obvious. Okay. He is eating. That's good.
1: That's good.
0: But I don't know if he's going poop or pee. Every time I take him outside, he just sits in the corner and looks at me, and then runs back inside. Like, I don't know where he's going to the bathroom anymore. Mm. Like, I don't see it anymore. Now I'm like, dang, is he constipated? Like, what is going on? It's been almost, 5 days? Yeah. So he only has to, I keep telling him, you only have to wear the pink comb for 2 more days.
1: Let's go, Paco.
0: But he is really angry. And
1: Here's what you got to do.
0: What do I got to do?
1: Luna, I can tell she's upset. I know what her favorite treat is, and we don't get it very often, but they're these like sweet potato, like bone type things. You can get them at a lot of the pet stores. And it's so funny because anytime she's in a bad mood and you can tell something's going on, go to the store. Only a few bucks and I bring it home and I pretend like it's the best thing ever. Luna, I worked hard to make money to get you this special bone. And I give it to her. And it's so funny because she gives him those puppy eyes again and kind of snaps out of it for a moment. Because I think at that point in time, she realizes it's not your fault, Gina. It's something else that happened. I think you should do this.
0: I feel Cardi would have the response. Paco's going to take it and still be angry. I took off his cone just for a second so he could eat. He got a hold of that thing and was throwing it, tossing it on the ground, like beating it up, about to pop that cone.
1: Stuck a pink cone in my head, Gina the Latino. The hell you think I'm gonna do? Walk around the studio happy? Hell no.
0: I'll post a picture right now on our Instagram at channel 933. Sorry, Paco. Yeah. We're getting there. And please, I hope you're not constipated, because that's horrible. Like, I don't know what I'm gonna do. I haven't seen him go to the bathroom in days.

0: $1,000 cash at 7. We have news that matters with Gina coming up in 3 minutes.
1: So there's free burritos this Sunday. All you got to do is watch the World Cup. Okay. I'll tell you how you can get some.
0: How are you getting those free burritos? Details next in 3 minutes.

0: you want free burritos this weekend, I'll tell you how you can get some.
1: Hell yeah. Gina Frankie, Channel 933. Details right now inside News That Matters. And at the very end, right at 7 a.m., we get you your next keyword that's going to score you $1,000 worth of weekend money.
0: So the World Cup is this weekend. It's finally coming to an end. Here's what you know. So Saturday at 2 p.m. our time, the third place playoff match will take place between France and England. If you want to watch that, France is favorite to win. England is the underdog.
1: People forgot that this game's going on Saturday. I was like, oh, there's a game going on. What happened?
0: Yeah. And then the final match, of course, for the World Cup goes down on Sunday when Argentina takes on Spain. Mm-hmm. Both games will be broadcast live on Fox, or you can hear them on the free iHeartRadio app. Sure. So all the festivities start 90 minutes before, so about 10:30 a.m. is where you're going to have to start watching for the closing ceremony before the game. So Post Malone is performing, Tom Cruise is making a special appearance, Pussycat Dolls singer Nicole Scherzinger, Jennifer Hudson is singing the national anthem. That's all before the match. Okay. And then during the match, at halftime, Justin Bieber, BTS, Shakira, Madonna, Sesame Street characters, and maybe Chris Martin of Coldplay. He's curating it. Yeah. We're hearing he may be also performing. So lots going on Sunday.
1: In my life on the radio, I've ever talked this much about soccer.
0: Oh,
1: football.
0: I mean, I've learned so much.
1: So much, but it's really cool. And I was talking to someone the other day when I was hosting Fit Social. This is what our country needed, was like everybody to come together for like one common bond and just have some fun for a couple
0: I feel
1: months.
0: Like this is the only time we're going to be like this, because in 2030, when it's not in the USA anymore, are we going to care?
1: I don't know.
0: Are we going to care? But you know what? We'll own it. Let's not think about that.
1: Okay.
0: Speaking of World Cup, though, Chipotle is giving away free burritos for World Cup's last hydration break. They've actually been doing this during the entire World Cup. I didn't know about it, but if you're watching the match on Sunday, pay attention to when the two teams pause for their second hydration break of the game, water break, essentially, right? When they do that, go on Instagram and look at Chipotle's Instagram, because they're giving you your own water break. So they're going to have those, like, you know, they have like the Padres game when the three cup shuffle, you have to follow them or whatever. So they're going to do that filled with their lemonade from Chipotle. And then they're going to reveal a text to win code. And the first 100,000 people who text it will get a free burrito.
1: So the second water break, hydration break during the match, that's when you go to the Instagram of Chipotle.
0: They're going
1: to
0: send you a code. They're going to show a code.
1: Okay.
0: And then you text that code and you can win a burrito.
1: Got it. I'm going to try that on Sunday.
0: Yeah. You will, huh? Let me know if you get it. Did you get free, the pasta pass
1: from
0: Olive
1: Garden?
0: Funny.
1: I'm so mad. I drove by Olive Garden yesterday at about 2 o'clock and I went to go do it. I'm like, no, Gina said this is at 11 a.m. and I forgot.
0: Up.
1: I screwed up. I apologize.
0: Man, the fans are going in on this one celeb for something they did, and all I am saying is I think someone's getting fired this
1: morning. Someone's getting fired.
0: Yeah,
1: okay.
0: Someone's getting fired.
1: Hopefully it's not us. Details.
0: No, hopefully not.
1: 7:10 inside Gina's Big Scoop, but we do also have 4 tickets in to see Ed Sheeran. It's a 4-pack of tickets in Petco Park next week. So 7:10 and 8:10. Those tickets are yours. Ed Sheeran tickets at 9:10. We're excited to get you hooked up with tickets in to see Luke Bryan and Jason Aldean or Neo and Akon. That'll be at 9:10. And of course, as promised, $1,000 cash right now. Let's get you paid.
0: Channel 933. Hey, it's Gina and Frankie.
1: Here's your chance to win $1,000.
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1: Rich. That's R-I-C-H. 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
0: From her just-released album, Daughter from Hell, this is Hit the Wall.

0: on this New Music Friday. That is Gracie Abrams and Hit the Wall. We're celebrating her album, Daughter from Hell. She actually took over Channel 933 yesterday during Chino's show at 6 o'clock when we got to world premiere her whole album to our San Diego listeners before anybody else. And we'll be playing songs off of that all morning. All right, it's time for Gina's Big Scoop at the very end. We're excited because it's a 4-pack of tickets this morning to see Ed Sheeran at Petco Park next week. Those tickets are yours at the end of this.
1: So Kim Kardashian is getting a lot of heat online right now for something she did, or maybe her social media manager accidentally did, and maybe they're getting fired now. So yesterday, Kim Kardashian's mom, Kris Jenner, who is, you know, the mom of the family, announced that her mom, so Kim Kardashian's grandma, Mary Jo, passed away at the age of 91. Now, if you watch the show, Mary Jo is so sweet. She became a fan favorite. She's actually from here in San Diego. She's the one that owns a children's clothing boutique, Shannon & Co. In La Jolla. They moved her up to LA as she got older a few years ago just so they could take care of her. But she's on the show. She's very, everybody loves her, right? She passed away, right? So Kris Jenner posts that, but then fans noticed that just minutes before, Kim Kardashian posted something. It's a bunch of photos of herself partying with her sisters on a lake. Now, it was during 4th of July, so it was like a late post.
0: Got it.
1: But they're like swinging Kendall Kardashian's 818 tequila. They're just having a good time. And so people were like, yo, didn't your grandma just die? One person said, didn't your grandma just pass? This couldn't wait till the weekend. Like, why are you posting this right now?
0: They were on the in the water, too. I saw them like those little, what's it called? Wave surfing and whatnot out there, like having the best time.
1: It was Kendall has a lake house. They went there for 4th of July. The Beavers were there. Everybody was there. So it's not in real time, but when people see it, they think it's in real time, right?
0: I
1: follow them enough to know that that was like 2 weeks ago. But still, you still scheduled it to post at that time, right? So Kim immediately explained saying exactly that. She says that that post was scheduled several days before her grandma's death. So its timing came right alongside her passing. Now, the problem is, and this is why I think the social media manager can get fired. So once, I mean, they knew the grandma died. You go back, you can unschedule a post, but someone forgot to do that.
0: And
1: right?
0: On top of that, now it's been outed that she's not posting in real time and it's all scheduled stuff. And I think a lot of people like the real time stuff. Show me what you're doing right now, not what you did 3 weeks ago.
1: Yeah. Kim went on to say, though, she deeply loves and misses her grandma and will support, and they're going to celebrate her life and, you know, all those things. All she posted a bunch of a carousel of her grandma. The new movie coming out this weekend is Christopher Nolan's The Odyssey, which they're calling the biggest epic film of the year.
0: Okay,
1: it's gonna do huge. They say it could make almost $100 million this weekend. It has an all-star cast: Matt Damon, Robert Pattinson, Zendaya, Tom Holland, Anne Hathaway, Lupita Nyong'o, Charlize Theron. They're all in the movie, and on top of that, critics are giving it fabulous reviews. As a 96% on Rotten Tomatoes right now.
0: It's like 3 hours long, though. It's another one of those extra long movies. A lot of Chris Nolan's movies are super long, and they're saying it's one of those movies where don't drink a whole big Diet Coke before you sit down, because you're going to be miserable come half.
1: If you don't know what it's about, do you know what it's about?
0: No.
1: Okay, it's an follows the, like, it's an ancient Greek Odysseus, who Matt Damon plays, on his 10-year journey to return to his kingdom of Ithaca after fighting in the Trojan War.
0: Okay,
1: so it's in that,
0: that
1: genre, like, you know, that genre, the Greek goddess and all that stuff. But if you play Fortnite, you get Matt Damon's character in this movie. Odysseus has become a skin, so you can buy his character in Fortnite and go watch the movie this weekend.
0: That money. Speaking about Matt Damon, Odysseus.
1: Sorry, thank you, Rockwell. thank you, Rockwell. Obviously, we don't watch this movie. Odysseus, my boyfriend would be very upset at me. The Big Scoop is brought to you by San Diego County Credit Union. It's not big bank banking; it's better.
0: We'll say it again. Rockwell's in a different studio, so you can't hear what he's saying, but he's in our earpiece.
1: As I'm doing this story, I can hear him say, "Odysseus." Okay, thank you.
0: Don't embarrass us, Gina. God, so sorry. I wouldn't have known either, Gina. I wouldn't have known either.
1: I mean, Greek epic poems I don't read.
0: Ed Sheeran, you got 4 tickets for you coming up at 6.

0: So this is pretty major. It is Gina, Frankie, Channel 933. We're calling it our big summer energy as we get you into all the major shows in San Diego. Ed Sheeran is in town next week on the 21st at Petco Park. We've decided to give you not one, not two, not three, but a 4-pack of tickets in to see Ed Sheeran next week. Show is practically sold out, and you're in for free if you're caller 9 and can answer Gina's Big Scoop question.
1: So the big movie this weekend is going to be The Odyssey.
0: Mm-hmm.
1: And it's about this Greek hero named what? I mispronounced it. I want you to pronounce it correctly, though.
0: You know what, Gina?
1: We checked ourselves.
0: What, Gina?
2: What? You're doing amazing,
1: Thank you, thank you. I tried. But what's it? Who's a Greek hero? It's a movie about
0: 855-570-1933. Answer that. It's called 9. It'll get you 4 tickets in right now to see Ed Sheeran next week. 4 tickets. Call 9. Answer that. Channel 933. Good luck.

0: course I hear the same.
1: It is Gina the Latina and Frankie V, Channel 933. Let's jump to San Carlos. Alexandra, good morning.
2: Good morning, Frankie and Gina.
3: Good morning.
1: What are you doing right now?
2: Oh, just getting up.
1: Stretching out.
3: That sounds, that sounds nice. About right. Getting up.
1: 23 in the morning.
3: I feel in the morning.
1: Hey, we got 4 tickets to Ed Sheeran. If you can answer Gina's Big Scoop question.
3: Okay, so the big movie this weekend is going to be The Odyssey, right? It's about this ancient Greek hero named what?
2: Odysseus.
3: Yes, that is correct.
1: Yeah.
3: I had to look at Rockwell. I was like, is that correct? I don't even know. Yes, that's right. Odysseus.
1: I hope we're not the only ones.
3: Is this something I should know?
1: Yeah.
3: Alexandra, did you know who that was before?
2: No.
3: Okay.
1: Feel better about myself over that. All right. Alexandra, you got 4 tickets in to see Ed Sheeran next week at Petco Park. Hang on 2 seconds, okay?
2: Thank you.
1: Okay.
2: Thank you so much.
1: Yep.
3: So I may not know like ancient Greek gods, but what I do know is what's going on in San Diego. There is lots of events, free events going on in San Diego. It's going to be wild. And even if you're not going to them, you should just know about them to avoid traffic.
1: For sure. 7:30. Gina's going to break that down. Weather, I just looked, it's going to be gorgeous this weekend as well.
3: Absolutely.
1: So, what you need to be aware of this weekend to either attend or avoid.
3: that's a good way to put it.
1: 7:30, we'll find out. Plus, you need a contestant to play Finish the Lyric. Lots of fun happening this morning. Channel

0: So many events going on in San Diego this weekend.
1: And it's funny because we're just talking off the air. We normally know about everything, and Gina kept on finding, oh, wait, this is this weekend. Oh, wait, this is happening as well.
0: I feel like everything creeped up on us.
1: For sure. My name is Frankie, Channel 933. Gina's going to break it down right now for you in case you want to go or maybe want to avoid it. And then at the very end, we would love for you to be a contestant to play Finish the Lyric.
0: Yeah, because, you know, we want to know, a lot of San Diegans, we at least want to know what's going on, okay? Mm-hmm. Whether we're going on, maybe it is to go.
1: Yeah.
0: Maybe it is to avoid the traffic. Yeah. Maybe just to be in the know, okay? Yeah. So first of all, today is opening day at the Del Mar races.
1: That's
0: the
1: right.
0: Summer racing season kicks off today. And if you've never been to opening day, opening day is insane.
1: So it's just like the biggest party in San Diego. I mean, party buses go up there. I feel like people are hammered starting in about 30 minutes and then it just stays that way all day long.
0: Absolutely. And it's on a Friday. In prior years, it's been like on a Thursday. Mm-hmm. So people may be chill. And on Friday, it's going to be wild. Gates open at 11:30 a.m.
1: Okay.
0: The first race starts at 2 p.m. Expect massive crowds, lots of betting, serious traffic delays in the Del Mar area off of Via Del Valle and right after that.
1: Get an Uber, get a Lyft, take ride share up there. Shout out to our rideshare drivers working hard in San Diego. Don't chance drinking and driving at all.
0: Absolutely. So this weekend is also Pride.
1: That's right.
0: Pride goes down tomorrow and Sunday at Balboa Park. There's already been a bunch of parties mm-hmm. kicking it off, but the big Pride parade starts in Hillcrest tomorrow and goes through Balboa Park.
1: Yep.
0: You can actually stream it on CBS 8 with your friends starting at 10 a.m. Yep. if you're not going. Channel 933 will have a van in the parade, and then after is the Pride Festival mm-hmm. at Balboa Park. So it's going to be a big weekend of partying down in Hillcrest.
1: Another day of drinking tomorrow for sure for San Diego.
0: Yeah, and then of course, CalmaCon kicks off next week.
1: Yeah.
0: But they're already start preparations downtown. So yeah. there's a lot of traffic, but it's really cool to go see all the buildings are being wrapped right mm-hmm. now. So you see all like the ads and stuff go yeah. up, which I think is kind of cool because I live down there to see like it all processed leading up till next week.
1: For sure.
0: And
1: so
0: if you,
1: cool.
0: Yeah, and if you want to start getting in the spirit, I'm going to tell you about all the free activations next week, but the Candyland activation is already open now.
1: And Angie actually went to it last week. We got a video posted on our Instagram page. Yeah, Channel 933 if you want to check
0: yeah,
1: that out.
0: Yeah, don't forget tomorrow. We're talking about all this stuff going on in San Diego. Yeah. Ashanti is going to be at SeaWorld this
1: That's
0: weekend.
1: Right.
0: And if you saw the videos that went viral from E40,
1: yeah.
0: there'll probably be some videos from Ashanti, maybe a little different, but they are expecting it to be sold out.
1: Of
0: so
1: course.
0: Remember, it's free with your admission yeah. into SeaWorld, but you still have to get into the amphitheater. Once that amphitheater is packed, mm-hmm. they don't let anyone else in.
1: No.
0: So people were lining up at 2 p.m. for the 6 p.m. show. For E40, I don't know how Ashanti's going to be. Bow Wow, you could have got there by 4 and been okay.
1: I'm guessing 3-ish or so with Ashanti. I mean,
0: yeah.
1: sure, she's got hits.
0: Yeah, I'll be out there. By okay. the way, they even told me, like, hey, you better get there early or else you're not going to get in.
1: Yeah, I got
0: So that. Hopefully okay. I get in. Or else I'll be in the bushes with those yeah. other people. Tomorrow in IB is the Sun and Sea Festival, and this okay. is where the Sandcastle Masters competition is taking place. So if
1: Love
0: you want
1: that.
0: To see really cool sandcastles, mm-hmm. go check that out in IB. Just got to throw this in there for my peeps. The Major yeah. League Pickleball Tournament
1: oh,
0: is
1: yeah.
0: here this weekend at the Barnes Tenor Center.
1: You know that it's called MPL.
0: Yeah, MLP, you mean.
1: That's what I meant, Gina.
0: The Holo Holo Music Festival, which is like a reggae, good vibes yeah. music, is going on at Waterfront Park. And the Filipino American Friendship Festival is happening at Liberty Station and TC Park tomorrow, too. Right. So lots of stuff going on.
1: And don't forget, on Sunday is the World Cup
0: oh,
1: final.
0: Oh, yeah, the World Cup, too, is
1: There's
0: on Sunday.
1: There's watch parties everywhere from
0: yes.
1: Fit Social
0: yes.
1: and beyond. So lots
0: yes.
1: going on
0: yes.
1: this weekend. Thank you, Gina Lilatina.
0: Yeah.
1: That's a lot of information.
0: I know.
1: A lot of stuff going on.
0: I'm going to try to go to everything.
1: Hey, let's do this. We need a contestant to participate and finish the Lyric Taxi score tickets in. Gino just signed about the Pride Parade, the Pride Festival at the end. These tickets are like gold, and you got a pair right now. 855-570-1933. Got to go up against Gina and Angie and finish the Lyric. We'll play at 7:40, but call her 9. 855-570-1933. You're a contestant right now. We're Channel 933. Good luck.

0: And yes, on Fridays, we play everybody's favorite game. This is called Finish the Lyric on Channel 933. Gina, Frankie, Angie with us as well. Lily and Chula Vista on the line. Good morning, Lily.
1: Hey, good morning. I'm ready to win these tickets.
0: Yes, to Pride Festival this weekend. And I thought it would only be correct if, for Finish the Lyric's theme, we use artists that will be performing at the World Cup final match on Sunday.
2: Okay,
0: now,
2: there's lots.
0: Gina's talked about this during the halftime show, and also there's a closing ceremony pre-party that's happening as well.
2: I know. It's called closing ceremony. It's 90 minutes before the game.
0: And all these artists are going to be a part of it at some point. So we'll start with our very own Gina the Latina. I think this one's a layup. I could be wrong. We're all excited to see this person perform at halftime. I need you to finish these lyrics.

0: sound. Missing more than just your body.
1: Good job, Gina the Latina. Yes, Justin will be doing part of the halftime show on Sunday. We go to Angie. These are all artists performing at some point during the World Cup final on Sunday. Major artist right here. She'll be there. Need you to finish these lyrics. Oh, baby, when

0: hips don't lie, and I'm starting to feel it right.
1: Well done. 2 for 2 in studio. Hopefully in the cars, you're getting these correct. Now, Lily, are you ready for yours?
2: Hey. Ole, ole, ole, ole. Please give me that one. I'm so nervous.
1: Unfortunately, you're not getting ole, ole, ole, ole, but you are getting this one. This artist, Gina mentioned, will be a part of the closing ceremonies, but yes.
3: It's closing ceremony before the match.
1: And this artist...
2: Okay.
3: Because no one's going to... stick around and watch it after. Maybe we would, but they might be sad. I get so many drinks. Maybe right. Closing pre-ceremony.
1: Either way, his name is Post Malone. He'll be there, and I need you to finish these lyrics.

0: Ole, ole, ole, ole.
1: Hey, that was a hard one. That was a hard one.
2: Does Gina Latina know this one? Do you know this one?
3: I'll try.
2: If not, you Angie, for the steal. Here we go. This is Post Malone.
1: Saying. I've heard this song a million times.
2: Oh, but you know exactly what he's saying. We say it all the time in the studio, I feel like. Shorty mixing up the vodka with the
1: liquor. I don't know.
2: Angie.
4: Because every time I see this, I sing the song.
2: San Diego, say it loud with Angie. Here we go.
4: G-Wagon, G-Wagon.
1: That used to be my like dream car, G-Wagon.
4: I know, they're so pretty.
2: Gina's got one point. Lily, you got no points. Angie's got 2 points, but it could all change next. It's called the Wild Card Round. We're going to play in about 3 minutes, so hang with us, okay?
0: All right.
2: Finish the Lyric Wild Card Round next. Channel 933.

0: $1,000 worth of weekend money. That's going to be yours at 8. 4 tickets in to see Ed Sheeran at 8:10. Gina Frankie, Channel 933 inside a fun round to finish the lyric. We do this on Fridays. Gina's got 1 point. Angie's got 2 points. Lily and Chula Vista, unfortunately, you only have 0 points.
1: It's okay.
0: But that could all change right here. These are all artists that are either performing at halftime of the World Cup final on Sunday or the post-ceremony pre-show.
1: So they're calling it the closing ceremony for the World Cup, except they're showing it before the game.
0: Okay. An hour and a half before.
1: Match. Yeah, not game, match, guys. 90 minutes before.
0: Let's start with the person in the lead right now. Angie, give me a number 1, 2, or 3.
2: Let's do 3.
0: Ooh. See if you can get this one.
1: Oh, Angie. Gosh. No, this seems hard.
0: I need you to finish these lyrics. The human gives some superhero. Coldplay's Chris Martin is producing everything.
1: Okay. The curator.
2: Sure.
1: You don't know this
2: one? I wish upon you.
0: Over to Gina the Latina.

0: about you?
1: I think it's Wish Upon You.
2: You know
0: wait,
2: what?
0: Maybe Lily knows.
2: Lily, do you know the lyrics to this song? Human gifts, some superhero, some
3: something about you. Go Messi. I don't know.
2: Messi's definitely playing, but he's not performing. Go Messi. Here's
3: what it is. I'm so bad.
0: Oh, something just like this. Something about you.
1: Yeah, I wish upon you.
0: Something.
1: I wish it was the lyrics.
0: Oh, my God. Okay.
2: Over right. to...
0: We got a half a point on that.
2: Gina the Latina.
0: Okay.
2: Give me a number one or three.
0: One.
2: Gina the Latina, you better know this one because you are part of their army.
0: Oh, gosh.
2: BTS will be there halftime
0: on
2: Sunday. World Cup final. I need you to finish these lyrics.

0: Nah.
1: Close enough. Smooth like butter.
2: Oh my gosh.
3: I'll start doing that.
0: I just vibe out usually. I zone out. I just vibe out.
1: Hey. You know why, Gina? Part of the BTS summit, they don't want to give away the lyrics like that.
0: I know.
2: Oh my gosh.
0: Because we're vibing out. We're in the music. Yeah. We're not paying attention to the lyrics.
1: Of course. Well, and we finished with you, Lily.
2: Poor songwriters out there.
1: I need you.
0: It's all about the beat, the melody, you know what I mean?
1: To finish these lyrics. She will be there at halftime on Sunday of the World Cup final. Her name is Madonna. Finish these lyrics.

0: That's way better than Jidez. Nah, nah, da da nah.
1: Hey, I have the right beat.
0: I have no idea who won that round, but you, Lily, are getting these tickets to the Pride Festival tomorrow. Congratulations.
2: Oh, my God. Thank you, guys. Thanks for giving me Madonna.
0: Hang on 2 seconds. We'll get you all the details. News That Matters with Gina, the Latina, coming up next.
1: Explosive diarrhea has hit America, but should we be worried here in San Diego?
0: You'll find out the updated details next. Channel 933.

0: What are the percent of people work on a Friday during the summer here in San Diego?
1: I don't know, but the roads look pretty clear.
0: Just saw traffic on TV.
1: There's no traffic. I don't know. Maybe there is, but on the TV, it shows all green everywhere. Yeah, it's okay, though. Good for you if you're driving. That's awesome.
0: Sure. Yeah, we appreciate you. Gina Frankie, Channel 933.
1: So explosive diarrhea has hit America, okay? Yeah. But should we be worried about it here in San Diego? You've seen it all over the TV, on social media, across the country. There have nearly been 7,000 confirmed cases and in 34 different states. And they say that number is way higher because who's really going to the doctor and saying, hey, guys.
0: Hey, by the way, I ate some lettuce and look what happened.
1: Yeah. But do we have to worry about in San Diego is really what we have to, what we care about this morning. California's Department of Public Health says that the state is not experiencing an outbreak of cyclosporiasis, okay, which is the parasite causing this. Mm-hmm. This means that there are no confirmed cases here in San Diego or just in California in general, So we are good.
0: As of now, don't jinx us.
1: Health officials say remain vigilant, simple steps can prevent illness. Wash your hands, rinse your produce. Even if it says pre-wash, still wash it and cooking and do all the things, okay? But stay vigilant, guys.
0: I'm going to talk about tonight. I'm telling you, a new one opened up in Chula Vista. I'm trying it. Don't care. Give me that lettuce.
1: Do it. Today is National Lottery Day, and here's a reminder. Tonight's Mega Millions drawing has grown to $672 million. Sheesh. So if you win and take the cash value, you'll be going home with $293.3 million. So if you want to try and be a millionaire, make sure you get your ticket today before 7.
0: And I'll say it again. Yeah, before 7. Yeah. And people say, you know, I never win. Well, you got to play to win. I'll say it all the time. So you can't complain that you didn't hit the lottery if you didn't try.
1: The universe is against me, though. I went to this morning to 7-Eleven. Yeah. I was like, you know what? I'm going to buy my lotto ticket.
0: Couldn't do it.
1: They told me I couldn't buy one before 6 a.m. What are those rules? BS, man. Yes. Krispy Kreme is celebrating its 89th birthday today by offering you a dozen glazed donuts for just 89 cents. That's pretty cool.
0: Go get them.
1: So you do have to buy a dozen full price, but then the second dozen is 89 cents.
0: Perfect.
1: So who is just out loud and proud with your new boo? They do not care who sees them.
0: Gina has details coming up at 8:10. Plus at 8:10, we're going to get you 4 tickets in to see Ed Sheeran next week at Petco Park. So we'll do that at 8:10. We do have $1,000 cash coming up in about 5 minutes. And also, we're celebrating Gracie Abrams. She dropped her album last night, Daughter from Hell. Another song off that album on this New Music Friday. Coming up next.
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2: England and France meet in Miami tomorrow in the third place game at the World Cup. 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
8: Hi, everyone. 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
0: From her just-released album, Daughter from Hell, this is Look at My Life.

0: We are celebrating Gracie Abrams right there. That track is called Look at My Life. It's a New Music Friday. She dropped her album Daughter from Hell last night. And before it dropped, we played it here on Channel 933, hosted by Gracie. So really cool moments. We're playing songs all day long off her album.
1: So who is parading their new boo around town? And they don't care who sees them.
0: Don't care one bit. Details next. Plus, you're winning 4 tickets in to see Ed Sheeran, Petco Park. 4 Ed Sheeran tickets, Gina's Big Scoop, 3 minutes away. Channel 933.

0: Something huge is happening this weekend entertainment-wise, and you're not going to want to miss it.
1: Now, we got details right now inside Gina's Big Scoop. On a Friday, as you're maybe going to work, maybe you're relaxing, we got 4 tickets in to see Ed Sheeran. Yes, Ed Sheeran in San Diego next week at Petco Park on the 21st. You're in for free with the question coming at the end of this.
0: So Ariana Grande has been parading her new / ex-boyfriend around Ricky with her everywhere, okay? So the two don't care who sees them together. Mm. So they haven't officially announced that they're back together.
1: Man, they're holding hands, arms around each other.
0: Yesterday they were walking through Central Park in New York, which is like the most public, touristy, local place you can be in New York. They had their arms wrapped around each other. His arm was wrapped around her shoulder. Hers was around his waist, and they were walking her dog. So if that doesn't say we're together, I don't know what does. People magazine has confirmed that they are together, even though she made fun of him in her song Thank You Next 10 years ago. So if you don't know their lore, the two dated about a decade ago, and after they broke up, she included him in her song where she talks about all her exes. Now, this makes sense, because at the time, all the exes she mentions in there were pretty big. It was like Pete Davidson, Big Sean, Mac Miller. And then there was some random guy, Ricky, that everyone's like, who's Ricky? But take a listen to what she says.
2: Sean, but it wasn't a match. Wrote some songs about Ricky. Now I listen and laugh.
1: And she dogged him in it.
0: She dogged him in it. But I also thought that, wow, he was important enough to make that song. Because all the rest were like known boyfriends. Mm-hmm. And Ricky, they never even really, I mean, we kind of knew about them, but not really, right?
1: Yeah.
0: Well, since they've been back together now, so obviously it was, you know, more serious than we thought. She's been changing the words to that song while on tour, because he's been on tour with her and he's in the audience listening, right? So when the first time we saw it was when he was in the VIP section with her parents and his friends. And she changed the lyrics to "I know he still got my back." And then this week, earlier this week, she said, wrote some songs about Ricky. We always find our way back. And then everyone crazy, right? And then since then is when she's been walking around and they're together.
1: Wrote some songs about Ricky. Now he puts his arm around my back. That's what she should do next.
0: Yeah, next like one. There you go. Okay, The World Cup final match is on Sunday, okay? It is goes down at noon, but a lot of the festivities take place before. So within the 90 minutes before the game is a closing ceremony. That's where Post Malone is performing.
1: Yep.
0: Tom Cruise is making an appearance. Former Pussycat Dolls singer Nicole Scherzinger is performing. Robbie Williams, Jennifer Hudson is singing the national anthem. This is all before the match.
1: Right.
0: And then the match starts, and then halftime, the big show, Justin Bieber, BTS, Shakira, Madonna, the Sesame Street characters, and possibly Chris Martin of Coldplay. He is curating the show, but there's rumors that he is actually going to be performing too.
1: Yeah.
0: Plus, the streamer IShowSpeed is singing the unofficial World Cup anthem that he recorded last month called Champions. So lots going on. They think the halftime show is going to be about 30 minutes. I will be watching, not for the football, but for the entertainment.
1: I'm just my curiosity in regards to how they are going to curate this. How is Chris Martin putting all these major acts in that short amount of time? That's what I'm most curious about.
0: Absolutely. The Big Scoop is brought to you by San Diego County Credit Union. It's not Big Bang Banking. It's better.
1: You got these Ed Sheeran tickets for you. It's a four-pack. Four-pack Ed Sheeran tickets for you. 820 with the question based on Gina's Big Scoop. In the meantime, feel free to go to @channel933. We have a picture that's going viral right now that we're going to talk about later this morning.
0: Oh, my God.
1: Tickets to see Ed Sheeran coming up in 5.

0: Shout out to you for having us on early on a Friday as we get ready for another amazing weekend in San Diego. And then next week, Ed Sheeran in town on the 21st. Gina, Frankie, 4 tickets in right now to see Ed Sheeran. If you were caller 9 and can answer Gina's Big Scoop question.
1: I'm trying to think of a hard one, but I don't know.
0: It's Friday before the weekend. People are still on vacation.
1: Okay, you know. Which couple was parading around? Yeah. All right, showing off their... Where were they and what were they doing?
0: Easy question. 855-570-1933. Who are they? Where were they and what were they doing?
1: Yeah.
0: All right, easy.
1: Yeah.
0: Caller 9, answer that question. We got you. 4 tickets in to see Ed Sheeran, Petco Park on Tuesday. 4 tickets in, channel 933. Good luck.

0: always say things happen in our lives to make for good radio conversation?
1: Yes.
0: Something happened yesterday. The picture that I took of it is going viral right now.
1: Look on our Instagram at channel933.
0: All I'm going to say is it happened while I was leaving work. My life was probably in danger.
1: It was.
0: Obviously, I survived. I'm here. And the video, the picture at channel933 going viral. We'll discuss said picture next. But take a moment and go look at it so you can understand the full conversation we're having in 3 minutes here on channel 933.

0: Did he get kicked out of his house? Did his wife say, get all your stuff and leave?
1: I mean,
0: like, what is happening in this photo right now?
1: It looks like an emergency situation. And the way, and you said that it does have like a thin rope hanging
0: thin
1: out.
0: Thin rope. And dude was driving about 55 miles. It wasn't like he was driving slow on the freeway. He was moving.
1: I was going to ask you, how fast was he
0: going? He was going regular speed of traffic. God. Like, he was moving.
1: So you were behind him. Mm-hmm. Did anything fall out while you were following him?
0: So I was quite concerned. Not so much of the bed. It was that laundry basket. Because those things, if it falls, it starts bouncing. At least the bed would have probably plopped down real quick.
1: No! If that bed would have fallen, that would have been bad.
2: Smashed your car.
1: Yes.
0: So at this point in time, this is going on. Again, it's on the 15, and I said to myself, how do I handle this situation?
1: Like what? What are your options? Call the cops?
0: Could probably call the cops, roll up next to the guy and like wave him down, like, bro, what's going on? I completely slammed my brakes so I get it. I don't know, but I did make sure to stop and get a picture, and from there, what did I do?
1: Look it up on our Instagram, at channel933. What I would have done is definitely stayed away from the car.
0: Yeah, okay.
1: Stayed away from the car. I think, I don't know. I'm not really a snitch, so I don't think I would have called.
2: I don't think that's snitching. That is making sure everybody and yourself are safe. Looks crazy.
1: Maybe started honking at them.
2: Gave them the eyes like, what are you doing?
0: Natalie's in Chula Vista right now. So you said you saw the photo on our Instagram page, at channel 933. You're me behind this car. What do you do?
3: So I wouldn't be behind the driver, but definitely as I'm driving, he would be getting side eyes from me. I wouldn't be calling the police. Definitely would be judging.
1: So you would roll up right outside of them and start like mad dogging them, like, and then like, bro, what's going on?
3: Oh my God. Exactly. Yes. He would feel my judgment.
1: So much that eyes. He could feel the glare to make him pull over just
0: Thank
1: by her
0: you
1: glare.
0: For calling. Again, the photos on our Instagram page at channel 933. Put yourself in my shoes. You're on the 15th South and you're behind this truck. What do you do? Would love to hear if I handled this correctly or not. I'll let you know what I did next, but get your thoughts in as well here on Channel 933.

0: at Channel 933. We're talking about this photo that we posted. It's real life. Gina Franke leaving work yesterday at the iHeart Studios, going on the 15 South. In front of me, going about 55, 60 miles an hour, was his pickup truck. On that pickup truck was everything he's ever owned in his life, including his bed, which was still made, his laundry in a basket, and I don't even know what the hell else. But we posted the photo late last night. Angie posted it for us at like 11 p.m. and it's got over 100,000 views.
1: I mean, the comments are hilarious. Someone said he was cheating on her. She found out and kicked his blank out.
0: Too funny.
1: Another one said, nah, they're going to the Spring Valley swap meet.
0: I like this one. Pretty sure that guy once picked up my couch too. Flipped it on top the same way with the cushions and all.
1: Someone put with the sheet still on it. College drop off at SDSU. Someone said, if they're Mexican, you're good.
0: You're good, yeah.
1: But I'm not going to lie. Me and my cousins have piled a lot of stuff on during moves, so I agree with that comment.
0: There's like little strings holding this thing together.
1: And nothing's ever fallen off.
0: At Channel 933. Natalie, you're in Claremont right now. What should I have done in this situation? What would you have done?
2: I just saw that on your Instagram, and like, I would be getting as far over as possible. I would be calling somebody. I'd be like, there is a hazard on the highway. Like, that is insane. Who even thinks that that is a good idea? Who's like, you know what? I have a great way to get this home. Like, what are you doing?
1: But what do you do in that situation? Yeah. Would you have called the cops, or you just get away from the car?
2: I think you have to. It's going to hit somebody.
0: I was scared. Like, so if you look at the photo, you're going to see the big top thing. Angie, Gene, you have in front of you. You see this like a big bed frame.
3: But they have the sheets on the bed. Like, what?
2: You need to be able to easily get moved in. They're just like, hand, set it down, ready to go.
0: There's buckets in the bottom corner of that. I don't even know how those are staying there.
3: That's crazy.
0: Like,
2: that laundry basket looks like it's about to dump all over. And I'm like, is that your clean clothes? Is that your, please tell me it's your dirty clothes at least.
0: We have the photo up on our Instagram page at Channel 933. But what do the cops do? Do they
1: I don't know.
3: Don't pull them over.
1: I think we need to call a lawyer about this one to see what we should. Yes. We should call Ross Jurid to see what the official, like, what are we supposed to do in this? Because this looks like this could be a personal injury at the end of the day.
3: I mean, the knot is tied like five times.
1: It's holding up for dear life.
2: Imagine like having to slam on your brakes. That's going flying either in front of you or behind you. Like, it's not safe for anybody.
0: Right, well, thank you for seeing the photo and joining our conversation. We appreciate you.
2: Thank you.
0: Gina mentioned that we need to get a lawyer for an actual answer.
1: Absolutely.
0: On this.
1: So we had to get our personal friend, Ross Jurid from Jurid's Law Group, injury and accident lawyers here in San Diego. We need like an official because we don't know what to do in this situation.
0: Rockwell dialed him up during that last call. Good morning, Ross. How are you today?
4: Doing good, Frankie. How about you, man?
0: I'm good. So you saw this photo on Instagram.
4: Yeah, it looks like they used string or something like that to tie it. I would be very, very nervous following behind that vehicle right there. So I'm not sure why you were doing it, Frankie. Oh.
0: I did it for the purpose of sharing that photo on social media, and then I went to the left and I kept going. But what are you supposed to do in that situation? If you see a car like this on the street, what are you supposed to do?
4: Honestly, with this one, if you're, you know, really freaked out about this, you know, the great thing is that everybody's got Bluetooth now. Call the cops, do something like that. This is one of the reasons why I tell everybody, you know, I was against it before, but dash cams are a great thing because if that bed goes flying off, that driver is probably not going to stop for it. It's probably going to cause an accident. It'll injure you. And the only way you're going to be able to track down who had that bed is the license plate. And most people aren't doing that while they're driving. Drivers are responsible for making sure if they're carrying loads of any kind that they're properly secured. This one isn't. I see it all the time with ladders or with surfboards going flying off of the top of the car. This happens all the time too. It's a very common thing.
1: Okay, so it's a common thing. You can't call the cops. He does say get a dash cam or get the license plate if this happens to you, and definitely call Ross Jurid's for because if it causes an accident, are the kind of things that you call him for.
0: Ross, thank you for this inside information. We appreciate how to handle these situations on the streets of San Diego.
4: No, absolutely. Thank you for the picture. It made me laugh a little bit.
1: Thank you.
0: And what did I do? What did I do in this situation?
1: Oh, yeah, what did you do?
0: So I did, I took a photo.
1: Okay, obviously, we posted on our Instagram at Channel 933.
0: And then I drove right around that car.
3: Frankie.
0: But I feel good about myself because Ross Jurid just said, if you have the license plate and something happens. So now, so I have all the info you need. So if for some reason you ran over a bed that was in the middle of the 8 heading south,
1: you have the license plate number. You didn't even need a dash cam.
0: News That Matters with Gina, the Latina, coming up next.
1: Oh, man, there's a few things you're going to want to know before this weekend, specifically on Sunday.
0: All right, and one of those things is don't put mattresses on the top of your car and think that we're not going to talk about you on the radio.
1: Dude, you guys got to see that picture at Channel 933.
0: News That Matters next.

0: There's something huge going on this weekend that you're going to want to know about.
1: All right, details right now inside News That Matters. Don't forget, $1,000 worth of weekend money coming up at 9 o'clock.
0: Okay, so the World Cup final match is on Sunday at noon, right? And I love knowing things about it before you watch. So when you watch, it gives it like more lore, right? Mm-hmm. So 39-year-old Lionel Messi and Argentina will take on 19-year-old Lamine Yamal and Spain, okay? Yeah. They're the two best players on each team, 20 years apart. And this photo has gone viral of them from 2 decades ago. Okay, so I looked more into this photo because we kind of mentioned it earlier this week, but it's from a charity photo shoot. Lionel Messi, 20 years ago, in this picture, you see he's bathing or he's holding a baby in bath water, which by that way, is kind of weird. But that baby is Lamine Yamal, who he is playing in the football match on Sunday. The photo was taken in 2007 when Messi was just 20 years old. It was part of a UNICEF charity raffle. And Lamine Yamal's mom actually entered and won the raffle. The winner got to have their baby get bathed by Messi. The bath part, I don't understand that. And I didn't go that deep. I'm not sure. But sure enough, now 20 years later, they're facing off in the World Cup, which is crazy.
1: They're going to be passing of the torch because Messi is at the end of his career and this kid is on the beginning. And they're saying that this is like so weird that 20 years later, the torch gets passed after they met 20 years ago.
0: And they have a picture of him as a baby. So Messi's literally bathing him and they just randomly won a raffle, which is crazy. Of course, the World Cup is on Sunday. Saturday, the third place playoff match will take place. Cool. And then Sunday is the World Cup. Cool. So even with so many things going on this weekend, like the World Cup, Pride, opening day of the races, there's something else that's going to be huge this weekend. Okay. And I'll tell you about it in the Big Scoop.
1: We got those details at 9:10. Also, tickets in to see either Luke Bryan or Jason Aldean. Or Neo and Akon. Two major shows coming this way. You choose which tickets you want at 9:10 and you get $1,000 cash next, plus a new song from Gracie Abrams.
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2: 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I was a

0: Gracie Abrams, Daughter from Hell. That's the title track off her album, which came out yesterday. She actually well premiered it, got to host Channel 93.3 and more. So that's what we're celebrating today.
1: So there's so much going on this weekend, but something else other than like World Cup is going to be huge, and I'm going to tell you all about it.
0: All right, details coming up next in about 3 minutes. 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

0: Oh, man, there's going to be a huge thing this weekend amongst everything else going on.
1: We got details getting you in the know right now. Inside Gina's Big Scoop, Channel 933, it is Frankie. So all weekend long here on the station, when you listen in, you get your choice of tickets to see Luke Bryan and Jason Aldean at Petco Park, huge show, or Neon Akon at the Chula Vista Amphitheater, another major show. Your choice of tickets all weekend long, and we've decided to actually give you your choice right now. So at the end of Gina's Big Scoop, you choose which of those concerts you want to see, so listen in closely.
0: So we're here to tell you everything going on in San Diego, right? Yep. So today is opening day of the races, right? And then there's Pride this weekend. Comic-Con is next week. Mm-hmm. World Cup is on Sunday. Man. Another huge thing, though, this weekend is going to be the new movie that comes out. It's Christopher Nolan's The Odyssey, which they're calling the biggest epic film of the year. Now, first of all, it has an all-star cast. Matt Damon, Robert Pattinson, Zendaya, Tom Holland, Anne Hathaway, Lupita Nyong'o, Charlize Theron, they're all in the movie, okay? Yeah. It's going to be huge. They say it can make up to $100 million with everything going on in the world, including the World Cup. Uh-huh. And the critics are actually giving it great reviews right now. It has a 96% on Rotten Tomatoes, which is close to, the closer you get to 100 is good, and usually they're haters. But the movie is long. It's just 7 minutes shy of 3 hours.
1: Crazy. I saw something yesterday that Matt Damon, I love this about him, he'll never film a movie if it takes more than 2 weeks to film. This one was 3.5 weeks.
0: Really?
1: He saw it. He saw how great it's going to be, and he said to his family, I'm going to step aside.
0: Wait, what? I don't believe that. How can you even film a movie in 2 weeks?
1: I don't know, but that's what he said in an interview, that he does a 2 week
0: sure
1: thing. Maybe 2 weeks at a time. Yeah, or maybe it's 2 weeks at a time.
0: They need it for 3.5 weeks. Because they take like a whole year to film a movie.
1: They were saying, yeah, for sure. But maybe that's what it was. But he was saying that this one took 3.5 weeks at a time to step away for his part. Yeah.
0: Yeah. So The Odyssey, if you don't know, is an ancient Greek epic poem that follows the hero Odysseus. Got it. Odysseus.
1: Rock goes back there saying you did it correctly.
0: On his 10-year journey to return his kingdom of Ithaca after fighting in the Trojan War. Odysseus.
2: You're doing amazing.
0: Thank you. Thank you. Thank you. Yeah, got it. Odysseus. By the way, if you play Fortnite, Matt Damon's character in the movie has become a skin that you can buy and play.
1: That's crazy.
0: So Gracie Abrams dropped her third album, Daughter from Hell, overnight. The album has 16 songs on it. We've been playing the lead single from it, Daughter from Hell, all morning long right here on Channel 933. And Gracie shared a moment about the first time she played the song for her mom.
3: When I played this song for my mom for the first time, it was through a phone into a computer on FaceTime, and the guitar itself was already like pretty distorted, so she couldn't hear anything, and she was just like, please turn it off. But then I sent it to her, and she did cry, so
0: she didn't like it at first.
1: It's kind of cool. She came on our radio station last night and kind of premiered it for our San Diego listeners, and she was on tour, I believe part of the Eras tour with Taylor Swift, which is cool, so she's definitely got a little platform to get her going.
0: Olivia Rodrigo is backing her up. She already says her favorite song on the album is Death Wish.
1: Okay,
0: so
1: we'll be playing that today as well.
0: The Big Scoop is brought to you by San Diego County Credit Union. It's not Big Bank Banking. It's better.
1: You're correct. The Odyssey takes a lot longer than that to film. 2.5 weeks. 3.5 weeks, but I guess that at a time. Like he would space out and then come back.
0: I was like, wow, I've never heard a movie, especially an epic one, to be filmed. They take like years to film.
1: Yeah, this one took 91 days total to photography it. I don't know. They said,
0: they take a long time. That's what I'm saying.
1: You were right. Okay. New choice of tickets. Luke Bryan and Jason Aldean, Neon Akon coming up at 9:20.

0: Doing this all weekend long. It's a Pick a Ticket weekend. Gina Franke, Channel 933. It begins right now. Do you want tickets to see Luke Bryan and Jason Aldean at Petco Park on August 16th? Or Neo and Akon at the Chula Vista Amphitheater on August 18th. Two major shows. You choose tickets if you're calling 9 and can answer this question.
1: All right. The biggest movie of the weekend is Odyssey, and it has a bunch of stars. Mm-hmm. Give me three of them.
0: Three of the stars. Let's go. Yes. 855-570-1933. Caller 9, answer that, and you get to choose Luke Bryan and Jason Aldean or Neo and Akon. Channel 933. Good luck.

0: cooking it up. Loving, I'm living, so we turning up. Yeah.
1: Rock was back there looking for the answer to Gina's Big Scoop question. Again, all weekend long, you're winning your choice of Luke Bryan and Jason Aldean tickets or Neo and Akon. Gina Frankie, Channel 933.
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0: Man, there are so many events going on in San Diego this weekend.
1: And it's funny because we were just talking off the air. We normally know about everything, and Gina kept on finding, oh, wait, this is this weekend. Oh, wait, this is happening as well.
0: I feel like everything creeped up on us.
1: For sure. My name is Frankie, Channel 933.
0: You know, we want to know, a lot of San Diegans, we at least want to know what's going on, okay? Mm-hmm. Whether we're going out, maybe it is to go.
1: Yeah.
0: Maybe it is to avoid the traffic. Yeah. Maybe just to be in the know, okay? Yeah. So first of all, today is opening day at the Del Mar Races.
1: That's
0: the
1: right.
0: Summer racing season kicks off today. And if you've never been to opening day is insane.
1: So it's just like the biggest party in San Diego. I mean, party buses go up there. I feel like people are hammered starting in about 30 minutes and then it just stays that way all day long.
0: Absolutely. And it's on a Friday. In
1: prior
0: years, it's been like on a Thursday. Mm-hmm. So people may be chill. And on Friday, it's going to be wild. Gates open at 11:30 a.m.
1: Okay.
0: The first race starts at 2 p.m. Expect massive crowds, lots of betting, serious traffic delays in the Del Mar area off of Via del Valle and right after that.
1: Get an Uber, get a Lyft, take ride share up there. Shout out to our rideshare drivers working hard in San Diego. Don't chance drinking and driving at all.
0: Absolutely. So this weekend is also Pride.
1: That's right.
0: Pride goes down tomorrow and Sunday at Balboa Park. There's already been a bunch of parties mm-hmm. kicking it off, but the big Pride parade starts in Hillcrest tomorrow and goes through Balboa Park.
1: Yep.
0: You can actually stream it on CBS 8 with your friends starting at 10 a.m. Yep. if you're not going. Channel 933 will have a van in the parade, and then after is the Pride Festival mm-hmm. at Balboa Park. So it's going to be a big weekend of partying down in Hillcrest.
1: Another day of drinking tomorrow for sure for San Diego.
0: Yeah, and then of course, CalmaCon kicks off next week.
1: Yeah.
0: But there already start preparations downtown. So there's a lot of traffic, but it's really cool to go see all the buildings are being wrapped right mm-hmm. now. So you see all like the ads and stuff go up, which I think is kind of cool because I live down there to see like it all processed leading up till next week.
1: For sure.
0: And
1: so
0: if you,
1: cool.
0: Yeah, and if you want to start getting in the spirit, I'm going to tell you about all the free activations next week, but the Candyland activation is already open now.
1: And Angie actually went to it last week. We got a video posted on our Instagram page. Yeah, Channel 933 if you want to check that out.
0: Yeah, don't forget tomorrow. We're talking about all this stuff going on in San Diego.
1: Yeah.
0: Ashanti is going to be at SeaWorld this
1: That's
0: weekend.
1: Right.
0: And if you saw the videos that went viral from E40, there'll probably be some videos from Ashanti. Maybe a little different, but they're expecting it to be sold out.
1: Of
0: so
1: course.
0: Remember, it's free with your admission into SeaWorld, but you still have to get into the amphitheater. Once the amphitheater is packed, mm-hmm. they don't let anyone else in.
1: No.
0: So people were lining up at 2 p.m. for the 6 p.m. show. For E40, I don't know how Ashanti's going to be. At Bow Wow, you could have got there by 4 and been okay.
1: I'm
0: so I don't know.
1: Three.

0: Yeah, sure. So with the shots, I mean, yeah. Sure, she's got hits.
1: Yeah, I'll be out there. By okay. the way, they even told me, like, hey, you better get there early or else you're not going to get in.
0: Yeah,
1: I got it. So hopefully I get in or else I'll be in the bushes with those other people. Tomorrow in IB is the Sun and Sea Festival, and this is where the Sandcastle Masters competition is taking place. So if you want to see really cool sandcastles, go check that out in IB. Just got to throw this in there for my peeps. The Major League Pickleball Tournament is here this weekend at the Barnes Tenor Center.
0: You know then it's called MPL.
1: Yeah. MLP, you mean?
0: That's what I meant, Gina.
1: The Holo Holo Music Festival, which is like a reggae, good vibes music, is going on at Waterfront Park. And the Filipino American Friendship Festival is happening at Liberty Station and TC Park tomorrow, too. So lots of stuff going on.
0: And don't forget, on Sunday is the World Cup final.
1: Yeah, the World Cup, too, is
0: There's
1: on Sunday.
0: Watch parties everywhere from Fit Social and beyond. So lots going on this weekend. Thank you, Gina the Latina.
1: Yeah.
0: That's a lot of information.
1: I know.
0: A lot of stuff going on.
1: I'm going to try to go to everything.
0: And then next week, the parties continue, man. And Hypen, that major K-pop group, is going to be at Snapdragon Stadium. We have tickets for you before 10 o'clock to that show, Channel 933.

0: You're just talking about all the cool stuff happening this weekend in San Diego?
1: Yes.
0: Next week, we're giving away Ed Sheeran tickets all week long, but also next week at Snapdragon Stadium is K-pop band ENHYPEN. They have 22 million followers on Instagram.
1: That's crazy.
0: You're the K-pop, I said yes, a connoisseur on our show.
1: Yes.
0: So on a scale from 1 to 10, how much do you like ENHYPEN?
1: You know, I'm new to them,
0: yeah, okay.
1: But it's rising. So rising. I go from like from the beginning of this week, it was like a 6. Now it's up to a 9.
0: Up to a 9, yes. Okay. Number, give me one between 1 and 20.
1: Let's go caller number 9. Let's make it easy.
0: Caller 9, you get 4 tickets in to see ENHYPEN at the Snapdragon Stadium this coming week. Gina said they're now a 9 on her list of K-pop fans. Caller 9, these tickets are yours. Have a great weekend.
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1: Brunito right here has 6 shows scheduled in London for his romantic tour. And of course, he sold out every single one of them. Leave it to Mr. Romantic right here. I hope he's the one to headline Coachella next year, by the way. I'm trying to speak that into existence. Here he is right now, Bruno Mars. It's Risk It All.

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1: Video is going viral at Channel 933. Go check that. 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

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She is so cute. We have one of her new songs coming up right at 11 o'clock on the dot, right here on Channel 933.

0: Hi, Charles. It's Channel 933. Suzette here just calling to thank you for listening to us and also that, you know, you're walking away with an extra $1,000 today.
1: That's awesome. Thank you. You guys are awesome. It's definitely in need right now, too. Good timing.
0: Perfect. Okay, well, what do you plan on doing with this money?
1: I am actually going traveling, so that $1,000 is going to help my gas out.
0: And that's exactly what we want you to do with this extra money. So enjoy your trip, be safe, and thanks for so much for hanging out. But don't stop just because you got that money, okay? We have another keyword coming up at 11.
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2: From her just-released album, Daughter From

I'm already obsessed with that song, Gracie Abrams, Hit the Wall. Have you had a chance to listen to the whole album? Hopefully you were listening yesterday. We got the exclusive right here with that iHeartRadio album preview. It went down at 6 yesterday with Chino, Daughter from Hell. Oh my gosh, you know the album is going to be on repeat. But every hour at the top of the hour, we're going to let you listen to one of her new songs. So make sure to stay hanging out, okay? Also, coming up next, I'm going to give you that nationwide keyword again to walk away with an extra $1,000 on this Friday. I want you to have some extra money for the weekend. So hold on. It's coming up next.

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And yes, yes. Channel 933, make sure you enter the nationwide keyword preset, P-R-E-S-E-T, at channel933.com. You can get your bills paid with an easy grand. Okay, do that right now. And let's do some Zara Larson. It's a Lush Life.

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So where do you plan on watching the World Cup final on Sunday? We have Argentina taking on Spain. Yo, the Simpsons got it all wrong. Just saying. It's happening at noon. It's Channel 933. Here's Sienna Spy.

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0: terrified to have a salad right now? Like, we're not supposed to have any fresh produce. We keep hearing about this parasite outbreak and it's scary. But I can't, like, can't be eating too many carbs. It's still summer. It's Channel 933, San Diego's number one hit music station. Hey, your chance to win $1,000. Yep, I want you to win this money. I want you to have fun this weekend. I want you to not stress about bills. Just make sure you get this cash. It's coming up next hour. And we also have a brand new song from Gracie Abrams on the way.
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11: 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Argentina looking for its fourth championship and second in a row takes on Spain.
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15: From her just-released album, Daughter from Hell, this is Look at My Life.

Gracie Abrams' Look at My Life off her album, Daughter from Hell. We're obsessed with her girl. She is so freaking talented. It's Channel 933. You're going to get another new song of hers coming up in the 1 o'clock hour, okay? But if you missed the Nationwide keyword to win $1,000, stay with me. I'm going to give it to you again this hour. I'm not letting you leave today without winning $1,000. So hang out. In the meantime, we got Tame Impala right here. It's Dracula.

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So have you been experiencing a lot of stress lately? Because I was looking at this list of the old school habits that help you reduce stress. And I'm like, old school habits? 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Okay, we'll talk about it coming up next. Okay, Sabrina Carpenter right now. It's House Tour on Channel 933. Take your shoes off.

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1: 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I know.

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0: Mercury, San Diego's number one hit music station. And congratulations on winning $1,000.
1: Yes, I knew it. Thank you so much.
0: Thank you for listening. I love when people are this excited. I mean, it's a lot of money, 1K. How are you feeling?
1: I feel wonderful. I just came back to work off a sick vacation, so I'm great.
0: Oh, I'm so glad. 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We got a lot more coming up.
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If it was payday for you today and you have been wanting to go to Vegas, you should go in September because our iCarly Music Festival is happening September 18th and the 19th. 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We added Le Sserafim to the lineup. 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
1: 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It is a Pick a Ticket weekend on Channel 933. That's right. That big summer energy is still going on. And you've got choices. You can pick from Luke Bryan and Jason Aldean at Petco Park on August 16th. Or maybe you want to see Neo and Akon August 18th at North Island Credit Union Amphitheater. 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
2: Hopefully you're not like me and, you know, you tend to forget everything, because I just want you to know that starting on Monday, you're going to have a chance to win Universal Studio Hollywood tickets, okay? So you got to be here. It's taking off Monday morning. Teddy Swims right now. It's Mr. Know-It-All.

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0: 333. Christina, congratulations. You're getting your bills paid.
1: Ah, oh my gosh, are you serious?
0: Oh, yeah.
1: I've like been entering for many years. I've never won. Oh, that's so exciting.
0: The fact that you've been trying for so many years and you never gave up. See, I'm so glad you got this $1,000. I mean, it's all yours now.
1: I won $1,000. What do you say?
0: Who's that?
1: Woo-hoo! That's my son. He listens to the radio with me too. So he's helped me enter this prize, this contest. And he always remembers the word for me. So
0: that's
1: yay,
0: so sweet.
1: We're so excited.
0: I love that. Well, congratulations. Enjoy this money. Have a great weekend. Thank you so much for hanging out with Channel 933. And another keyword is coming up at 3 p.m. with Chino.
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0: 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All right, we're trying to get you paid that $1,000. 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
1: Oh, my God. Thank you so much.
0: Keena, you did the work. You answered the word. You answered the call.
1: Oh, my gosh. This made my day.
0: I love it. It's a Friday. You're heading into the weekend. How are you feeling?
1: I feel amazing. Thank you.
0: I love it, man. Heading into the weekend with some extra cash. I want to feel that feeling.
1: Oh, my God.
0: I'd ask, like, what are you going to do with it? But that doesn't matter right now. Keena is on top of the world, and I love that for you. Congratulations.
1: Yes. Thank you. Made my day.
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That is Gracie Abrams' Look at My Life. Chino here. We're going to have Gracie all afternoon. And your chance to pay your bills. 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

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You didn't? 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A box is going to pop up right there. That's where you enter. And, you know, hopefully you'll get that phone call telling you you got $1,000. Perfect way to kick off your

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0: 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Happy Friday. 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
0: Ooh, perfect, because I got a whole list of things that I need, okay? I mean, especially if we're going to barbecue this weekend or whatever. 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